Country Nights Live, it's Bev Rainey. I hope you are having a great weekend so far. Let's get you going tonight with some Vincent Mason. Here's Wish You Well.

0: Don't Tell On Me, Jason Aldean on Country Nights Live. You know, with all the country artists starting to get into acting, it feels like, lately, what does Jason Aldean have to say about it?
1: We've sort of dabbled in the acting stuff a little bit, and that's something we talked about a little bit. But in all honesty, you know, at the end of the day for me, I mean, I'm a musician. You know, that's where my heart's at. That's what I want to do. I could go act, but, after about 3 days of filming something, I'd be like, man, the hell with this. I'm ready to go back and play a show.
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1: This is Bobby Booth from Covington, Georgia. I'd like to hear Kane Brown, I Got a Woman.
0: Yeah, love that song. We'll play it for you. Thank you so much for calling the show tonight.

0: this country, and she might know that. Luke Bryan one time had to explain dough urine to her.
1: I was FaceTiming my 14-year-old. I was on set at American Idol, so Katie's listening to me talk to my 14-year-old, and he goes, Dad, do we have any dough pee around here, which is dough urine? Watching Katy Perry try to figure out what the hell me and my son were talking about, she was like, did your son just ask you, do you have any dope around the house? I said, he's asking for dopey. And she goes, like urine from an animal? I was like, yeah, it's what we used to bring the big bucks in. So, yeah, that I feel sorry for her and Lionel and the country education that they have to get from me.
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heard number one on the subject. John Party. If I'm going to let a guy sing about boots, it's definitely going to be him. He knows what he's talking about. 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
1: 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I've been, ever since I was in college, I was playing at bars. I never had the practice in college or whatever to like be in a bar and go hit on a girl. I have no idea how to do that.
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21: We've talked a lot about measles over the past year, but mumps has largely flown under the radar, even though it's been making a bit of a comeback as well. That's because fewer people are getting the MMR vaccine, which stands for measles, mumps, and rubella. The vaccine's been around for decades. It is effective. It is safe. What makes mumps outbreaks difficult to contain is that symptoms usually don't appear for 2 to 3 weeks after someone's been exposed. And that can make it hard to pin down where that exposure took place. And someone who is infected can transmit the virus to someone else before they are symptomatic. If you get sick, which could manifest like a run-of-the-mill respiratory virus or the telltale swelling of your cheeks and jaw, all you can really do at that point is to treat the symptoms and also isolate yourself so you don't infect anyone else. I'm Dr. Sanjay Gupta, helping you live a better life.
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John Morgan is still writing a ton of amazing songs, but now he has been up on stage for the last, like, year and a half, couple years, doing a bang-up job and releasing his own music. Here's Kid Myself. 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We were young.

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0: 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You know, Luke Bryan just absolutely gave him the moment of a lifetime. 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

George Burge and Luke Bryan hit the stage together last weekend at CMA Fest here in Nashville. It was off the hook, too. Here's Ride, Ride, Ride.

0: Just got a request for Cody Johnson. We're going to play you The Fall next. You know, he's got a few things to say about his next album, y'all.
1: Before Leather Deluxe was even really out, I was listening to songs and just kind of getting what's next. I like to stay ahead of things. I cannot stand when things are chaotic and rushed. I hate putting a date on something and then having to do it up to the date. I like organization and structure at work. Sometimes you can't have that. It's live music. It's the music business. You got to roll with the punches, and sometimes stuff happens. Like, I'm not on anybody's timeline but my own. But as far as like getting ahead, I immediately went into what's next. Like, what is the next step? How am I going to beat? We just got album of the year before the deluxe came out, which was not intentional either. We wanted to get it for all of it. But I'm not going to turn down an album of the year. So with this record, I don't want to ever do the same thing twice. But a way to also arrange some of these songs to show you different sides of myself that I haven't shown you yet, but still maintain Cody. Like, I don't want to go off the beaten path. You know, you got to follow up. You hit a home run. Next time you come up to the plate, people are kind of expecting a home run. And I feel that pressure. And it's a good pressure. That kind of pressure is a privilege. To know that, hey, I'm in a position where I can really go hit it out of the park again.
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Every single track. I mean, good songs. Here's one of my faves. Don't Tell on Me.

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If you missed Keith Urban on the show with us last night, have no worries. We're going to revisit some of that conversation again tomorrow on the show, kicking off at 7 o'clock. He's got his new yacht rock album out called Flow State. Right now, let's play a You Gonna Fly, Country Nights Live.

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Luke Holmes is heading for Europe with his My Kind of Saturday Night tour, kicking off his first show in Sweden on the 4th of July. Here's Be By You. 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
1: This is William. I'm calling from Gallatin, Tennessee. Would you please play Zac Brown Band?
0: I would love to play Zac Brown for you. Such a great song. I've got it all picked out. I'm going to play a Homegrown.

0: Chase Matthew and holding it down. Thank you so much for hanging with us tonight on Country Nights Live. We got Riley Green coming up next, and you know his puppy Carl had puppies.
1: Yeah, Carl and Carol Ann's his little girlfriend. They had Corgi Blue Heeler puppies, and it's all that's going on at the farm in Alabama right now. It's kind of nice. Nobody talks to me. They just go right into the puppy room, you know. He just had two, so I'm in this weird spot of if she'd had a litter, I probably would have had to get rid of some, but just two, I'm like, we might have to keep them.
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17: 20 years ago, the average attention span was about 2.5 minutes. Today, it's just 47 seconds. pretty disconcerting. That's according to new research out of UC Irvine. But really, this isn't our fault, at least not entirely. We can blame technology and the world around us. Attention, it turns out, is not an unlimited resource. You only have so much of it to give. Start paying more attention to what times of the day you seem to be at your mental peak. Try to knock out the more complicated stuff during that time. It's also important to take breaks every so often so you can more easily lock in when you're trying to concentrate. One expert said, even trying to visualize where you want to end your day with everything all wrapped up or with tons left to do, that can act as a real motivator. I'm Dr. Sanjay Gupta, helping you live a better life.
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just got a request for the latest song from Kenny Chesney. They didn't know the name of it, but I'm going to tell you right now, because we're going to be playing a whole lot of it for you. 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

0: Ella Langley with Morgan Wallen. Can it get any better than I Can't Love You Anymore? This is Country Nights Live. Luke Bryan up next with one of my favorites from him, Most People Are Good. And here's what he has to say about Beyonce and her talent.
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bring your Saturday night down, but I'm always upfront and honest with you. I had a friend who passed away this week. Please, please, please take a listen to this song. And if you need somebody, just say so. Here's Dan and Shane.

With Bev Rainey is how you find us on Instagram, TikTok, Facebook. If you missed Keith Urban on the show last night, you can check out some of the video we've got posted for you. We're also going to revisit the conversation on tomorrow's show. Here's Bailey Zimmerman, Chevy Silverado. Why?

If you ever get a chance to meet Jordan Davis, do him one huge favor. Just don't touch his beard. People try and do that all the time. I don't know why. Here's Turn This Truck Around.

0: Painted You Pretty. That's Hudson Westbrook on Country Nights Live. Here he is talking a little bit about his 2026 touring.
1: Bailey's been really cool. Me and him have gotten pretty close over like the last few months, and it's cool to like create relationships because like everything's moved very fast, and so I haven't had the chance. I also live in Texas, so like I can't meet up with the Nashville people 24/7. And now that I'm getting to create relationships and just like go on the tours, and I'll get to learn from Morgan and learn from Bailey. Like, I think this year's my learning year. I did it kind of backwards. Last year I headlined, and this year I am supporting, you know? And supporting at a lot bigger venues, though, which will be exciting.
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42: 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Coke cans and BB guns, barbed wire and old fence posts.

out downtown. 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

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What

0: Country Nights Live, it's Bev Rainey, and Alexandra Kay has had all kinds of success this last year. What does the future look like for her? Got a chance to catch up with her.
1: Hopefully a number one song on country radio. That is what I'm gunning for right now. Like, that is at the top of my bucket list. And the fact that I've even gotten to go to country radio for the first time, my first single at radio is called Straight for the Heart.
0: Yes.
1: And I love it. It's an absolute banger. I did not write it. It was like my first pitch I ever heard. And it just so happened to be like an incredible song. And I said, don't show that to anybody else. That is my song. I knew I wanted to cut it instantly. I was so scared that like someone else was going to take it from underneath me. So I was just like, please do not show this to anyone else. Like, I want it. I promise. And yeah, I'm just glad that my team agrees. And I knew I wanted it to be my first radio single after we cut it. And I started listening to it and realized how much I resonate with it and how much I can hear myself in the song. So it just felt very me, very authentic. And I'm glad that my team agreed.
2: So for everybody listening, explain what the song's about.
1: It's just about like explaining to your partner, you do not have to let me down easy. I would rather you absolutely shatter me than try to let me down easy, because I'm going to hold on if you don't just close the door and go. And whenever I left my last relationship, I had to just close the door and go, because it hurt me so badly that I knew that if I left it cracked open at all, that I would turn around and go back. And I couldn't risk that.
0: Let's play that single for you. It's Straight for the Heart, Alexandra Kay on Country Nights Live.

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Good morning, good evening, whatever time of day it is for you. Always happy that you are here. My name is Justin. This is the Overnight Ride. I have still not decided. Am I Team Pizza Bagels, Bagel Bites, or Team Totino's Pizza Rolls? L. Langley has sparked a debate. I think I'll make a decision on tomorrow's show. Ella, be her on the Overnight Ride.

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0: Who's making this list? Who's deciding this? Because they are clearly wrong. My name's Justin. This is the Overnight Ride. Last week at CMA Fest, sat next to this nice gentleman named Richard. We were just talking about normal things, making small talk. And we both said at the same time, our least favorite airport in all of America was Charlotte. We both said it at the same time. He brought it up. He goes, worst airport? And we both went, Charlotte. Somehow, the least stressful airport in America rankings came out. Number 9, Charlotte Douglas International Airport. Now, number 1 was Baltimore, Washington. Thurgood Marshall in Baltimore. Salt Lake City was on there. Phoenix, Honolulu, Minneapolis, Detroit, Denver, Houston, Charlotte, Tampa. Least stressful ones to go through. Tampa's pretty easy. The ones that can move people are the top tier ones. Charlotte's horrible. It's one long hallway. I get flashbacks to being late for class. They have these rocking chairs that are always in the way when I'm sprinting to my gate because it's just one long hallway. I feel like I'm going to trip over them. At one point, I just want to push the people in the rocking chairs over. I know they're designed not to fall over, but it's so frustrating. It's one long hallway. You need at least an hour and a half to get to your gates. Whew. I just hate it. How did they make this list? Who's making this list? They just went off Yelp. That's so lame. Talk to the people. Talk to the large people like me who have to run through airports all the time.
1: We get you through the night or the early morning, depending on your perspective. The Overnight Ride will be right back.
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14: If you showed up, I wouldn't let you in.

Chase Matthew holding it down on the overnight ride, teasing some new music. Looks like a new album is on the way. He's been in the studio a whole bunch and touring. I don't know where he finds time. My name's Justin. It's Jackson Dean and Make a Liar. I ain't

The band Perry 2.0 hustling out there. They did three shows in one day last week. Sounds exhausting saying it. It's the BP. Psychological on the Overnight Ride.

0: Strong Hearts on the overnight ride, teamed up with Parmalee out of nowhere. They got a brand new song out based on the Pina Colada song, but they sing about other songs. So it is a song about songs. Came out on Friday. Not going to lie, pretty dang catchy.
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My name's Justin. This is the Overnight Ride, as always, on Instagram, Justin Off Air. Be careful around Hudson Westbrook, especially if you're on tour with him. He does have a little pellet gun he'll catch you with if you're walking off the tour bus. Hudson painted you pretty on the Overnight Ride.

People are demanding more trumpet. My name's Justin. This is the Overnight Ride. In case you missed it, the opening of his CMA Fest set at Nissan Stadium, Tucker Wetmore took out a trumpet to introduce his song Brunette. I don't know if he's been playing trumpet forever or he's teaching himself, but he sounds pretty good. More trumpet. So wind up missing you on the Overnight Ride. I know.

My name's Justin. This is the Overnight Ride. We do have a little update on Blake Shelton's sweet corn. Him and Gwen Stefani started a little garden together. No crabgrass. He was talking about mowing his property in his new Kubota. And he said, I don't know what half these buttons do. I just press them and hope for the best. 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The sweet corn look good. 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

0: Shane Prophet, long live country on the overnight ride. Feel proud. Played his first arena show, got it under his belt, opening up for Luke Bryan in Fort Worth, Texas. I think it's like a tradition for people. He went up to the last seat, the last row of the arena, just to soak it all in and see how far he's come. A couple years ago, he was cutting grass on the highway, not too far from these studios. And now, doing arenas with Luke Bryan.
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5: 20 years ago, the average attention span was about 2.5 minutes. Today, it's just 47 seconds. Pretty disconcerting. That's according to new research out of UC Irvine. But really, this isn't our fault, at least not entirely. We can blame technology and the world around us. Attention, it turns out, is not an unlimited resource. You only have so much of it to give. Start paying more attention to what times of the day you seem to be at your mental peak. Try to knock out the more complicated stuff during that time. It's also important to take breaks every so often so you can more easily lock in when you're trying to concentrate. One expert said, even trying to visualize where you want to end your day with everything all wrapped up or with tons left to do, that can act as a real motivator. I'm Dr. Sanjay Gupta, helping you live a better life.
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Kevin Powers, Shaboozy, that's Move on the Overnight Ride. My name's Justin. Can always find me on Instagram, Justin Off Air. Luke Combs, Days Like These.

New one from Kenny Chesney, Carry on the Overnight Ride. Does have some free bars you can get into during his Sphere residency. Feels like a soft launch for his own celebrity bar, whether it be here in Nashville or in Vegas. After

0: The feud that keeps on going, and we all love it. My name's Justin. This is The Overnight Ride. No end in sight. I'm talking about Luke Bryan and Blake Shelton, always ragging on each other. The latest comes from Luke Bryan, who was on a podcast, and he said, quote, "I'm better looking than Blake Shelton. I should have won People's Sexiest Man Alive. I can die on that hill."
1: We're here for you. Second and third shifters, we are here for you. More of The Overnight Ride is next.
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11: People have started using AI for all sorts of things, but I cannot think of an area where the stakes are higher than your health. First of all, I'll tell you this. I know doctors who have cracked some seemingly impossible cases with the help of AI, so it can be a powerful tool. But AI can also hallucinate, provide bad advice, and be just as confident when it does that. If you do decide to plug any personal medical information into one of these chatbots, you should know that while the companies that created them have robust privacy protections in place, they are not bound by HIPAA, like your healthcare provider is. Whatever the advice presented to you, take it with a degree of healthy skepticism. Always get a second opinion. And remember, if you ever experience concerning symptoms, skip the AI consult and head straight to the ER. I'm Dr. Sanjay Gupta, helping you live a better life.
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Jordan Davis, Luke Bryan, by Dirt on the overnight ride. Crazy to think that Jordan and Luke are celebrating 5 years of that song. I believe there's a special vinyl out with other versions that no one's ever heard before. But you got to get the vinyl. First, you got to get a record player. I collect the vinyl. The record player is non-existent.

0: Mom may be rubbing off on her. I'm Justin. It's the Overnight Ride. That's Lauren Elena, Chase Matthew, all my exes. Talking about Lauren Elena's daughter, Benny, who has made multiple stage appearances this past week to celebrate her first birthday. One of them I saw in person. CMA Fest, Benny came on stage with her headphones, waved to the crowd, and then wanted Mom's microphone. So there may be a second-generation singer on the way.
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11: A colleague of mine was telling me the other day about how their Instagram feed is filled with videos, most of them kind of funny, about how grandparents and friends tend to bulldoze new parents out of the way to get to see their baby. As a dad of three daughters, I know how life really does become all about them the moment those kids are born. But I also know parents are still people too who need their own attention beyond being mom or dad. And moms, in particular in those early years, can feel especially invisible in the eyes of other people. So what can you do to stop contributing to what is known as maternal invisibility? Women we spoke to said these two things were the most helpful. When people stopped to ask how they could best support them, number one, or when they took the initiative to handle certain tasks that obviously needed to be done. I'm Dr. Sanjay Gupta, helping you live a better life.
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0: back.
1: You've heard the advice, be a sponge, soak everything up around you. Ashley McBride, kind of bringing that into the 21st century. She says, be a Roomba. Gather everything around you. Write it all down. Be a Roomba. Live by that. It's Ashley McBride. And what if we don't?

Morgan Wallen is still the problem tour on break this weekend, returns next week in Chicago. Ella Langley doing one of those dates, so we'll get another viral video of those two doing this together. I Can't Love You Anymore on the Overnight Ride.

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0: say so. Dan and Shay say so on the overnight ride. They did crash weddings here in Nashville a couple weeks ago. They put out a call to some people who are getting married soon in the Nashville area. And then Dan and Shay showed up at their weddings. I've seen two so far. They did a new unreleased song at the wedding, which is a treat for everybody. You don't have to give out party favors. And they also did Tequila, I think, and From the Ground Up. Here's the thing about Dan and Shay showing up at your wedding. Like, the food could stink. No one would remember that. They'd remember Dan and Shay. Win-win.
1: 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We'll be right back.
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9: If you are struggling with substance abuse, alcohol, pills, whatever it may be, first of all, it's nothing to be ashamed of. We know addiction is a brain disease, and we also know getting into recovery can be tough. Also, in case this helps, I want to tell you about a new study out of Harvard School of Public Health, which found that spiritual belief, the idea of a steady religious practice, had a protective effect from addiction. Experts we talked to told us there were probably a few reasons why this might be the case. Number one, excessive drug and alcohol use would not be the norm in a religious community, and people want to fit in. Two, a belief in a higher power provides people with hope and solace, great foils for addiction. And three, and I think there's some merit to this, regular attendance in a faith community also provides connection. Just like in AA, camaraderie and social support is often what you need. I'm Dr. Sanjay Gupta, helping you live a better life.
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the Night Champion. That is Coe Wetzel in the name of his brand new album out this past Friday. Pretty good. Very melodic. Love listening to it. Here's Hurts Like You on the Overnight Ride.

I find myself doing the beginning of this just randomly during the day. Bounce, bounce. There you go. It's Gavin Adcock wannabe on the overnight ride.

My name's Justin. This is the Overnight Ride. I don't know if you're getting it, but I'm getting it the more and more I hear this song. Some Shania vibes in it. New now from Caroline Jones. You're It For Me, Honey, on the Overnight Ride.

0: Not sure which piece of advice I will live by. My name's Justin. This is The Overnight Ride. But Ray, who just turned 100 years old and went to his first prom, has shared his keys to life, the keys to longevity. Number one, fall in love. Number two, invest in your friendships. Number three, do work you're proud of. And number four, move your body. I like all of these. These are good. These are good daily tips for you. Now, I said I'm not sure what piece of advice I'm going to live by. These seem very idealistic. Betty White lived to 99 years old, and she said the key was vodka and hot dogs. Now, depending on which person you are, you can either fall in love, invest in your friendships, do work you're proud of, move your body, or drink vodka and hot dogs. Don't drink the hot dogs. Although the hot dog flavored vodka, we're pretty close to that. Everything's pickle flavored now. At some point, everything's probably going to be hot dog flavored.
1: 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We'll be right back.
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9: Making sure your kids get enough sleep. It's one of the most important things you can do for them as a parent, and yet it's often overlooked. Not only does sleep in the early years set the stage for mental and physical health, it also creates the foundation for how one sleeps later in life. That's according to the National Sleep Foundation. Now, that organization recommends 14 to 17 hours a night for newborns, 12 to 15 for infants, 11 to 14 for toddlers, 10 to 13 for preschoolers, and 9 to 11 for school-aged children. When it's age appropriate, start by talking to your kids about why sleep is important. It helps their body grow, helps their brains learn, helps their mood stay steady. Don't underestimate the importance of a routine. You can even narrate what you're doing step by step to help them along the way. I'm Dr. Sanjay Gupta, helping you live a better life.
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Stella Lefty, Boston on the overnight ride. My name's Justin, as always. Catch me on Instagram, Justin Off Air. Text me this weekend, 615-737-1033. It's John Morgan and Kid Myself.

Now, what do you do when you run out of the perfume? I'm Justin. It's the Overnight Ride. Do you fill it up with a liquid that looks similar to what it was? Because Ella Langley obviously has a perfume. She's been signing boxes, not the bottles. That's like a collector's item. You fill it up with like apple juice or something? No, it's got to be... What's not going to get moldy? What do you put in the perfume so you can display it when you're done with it? She drank.

0: Tyler Hubbard, land on the overnight ride. My name is Justin. Dolly Parton does it again. So a couple weeks ago, they announced the opening date for her Tennessee travel stop, which will be June 24th, just south of Nashville. With that, she has launched Dolly's Cup of Ambition, which will make its debut on that date. It is a Dolly Parton coffee variety. The coffee initially comes out in light, medium, and dark roasts. The nationwide release for retail, which will include the grounds and the K-Cup varieties, is scheduled for later this year. So you can legitimately make an entire breakfast with Dolly, because you can have cake for breakfast. She has her icing and cake mixes. And now you can have Dolly coffee as well.
1: The overnight ride. Third shifters, those that drive the big rigs, and all of you that just can't sleep. The overnight ride will be right back.
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9: Colleague of mine was telling me the other day about how their Instagram feed is filled with videos, most of them kind of funny, about how grandparents and friends tend to bulldoze new parents out of the way to get to see their baby. As a dad of three daughters, I know how life really does become all about them the moment those kids are born. But I also know parents are still people, too, who need their own attention beyond being mom or dad. And moms, in particular in those early years, can feel especially invisible in the eyes of other people. So what can you do to stop contributing to what is known as maternal invisibility? Women we spoke to said these two things were the most helpful. When people stopped to ask how they could best support them, number one, or when they took the initiative to handle certain tasks that obviously needed to be done. I'm Dr. Sanjay Gupta, helping you live a better life.
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Totally forgot that Max McNown got the golden ticket on American Idol. And then he was like, you know what? I can do this on my own. And here he is. New now from Max McNown, done for on the overnight ride. This is.

Well, if you go out and see Josh Ross in concert, he may have a new intro song. I don't know if he's going through with this, but Your Love by The Outfield, which had a resurgence back in the 2000s, maybe the song that gets you hyped up. Single again on The Overnight Ride. I know.

My name's Justin. This is the Overnight Ride. It is National Cucumber Day, and I ask you this. Isn't cucumber salad just pickles? What's making the difference here? Is it the sugar? But you can have sweet pickles, too. They seem like the same thing to me. You don't.

0: name's Justin. This is The Overnight Ride. Who's this?
1: Jeff the Joke Guy.
0: Jeff is back from Dallas, Texas. What do you got for us tonight?
1: What's the difference between buck naked and naked? How does that work? It's the same with warm and lukewarm. Who are Buck and Luke, and why are they so warm and naked? I saw a snake that was 3.14 meters long. I think it was a python.
0: Oh.
1: Someone told me my cup can keep my beer cold for up to 4 hours. And I said, what kind of idiot takes 4 hours to drink a beer? How do pigs communicate?
0: How do pigs communicate? How?
1: They use swine language.
0: Oh, man.
1: Why was the sand wet?
0: Why was the sand wet? Why?
1: Because the seaweed.
0: Oh, man.
1: Nothing worse than when I'm on a treadmill at the gym and some idiot switches it on. This is Jeff the Joke Guy signing off.
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8: 20 years ago, the average attention span was about 2.5 minutes. Today, it's just 47 seconds. Pretty disconcerting. That's according to new research out of UC Irvine. But really, this isn't our fault, at least not entirely. We can blame technology and the world around us. Attention, it turns out, is not an unlimited resource. You only have so much of it to give. Start paying more attention to what times of the day you seem to be at your mental peak. Try to knock out the more complicated stuff during that time. It's also important to take breaks every so often so you can more easily lock in when you're trying to concentrate. One expert said, even trying to visualize where you want to end your day with everything all wrapped up or with tons left to do, that can act as a real motivator. I'm Dr. Sanjay Gupta, helping you live a better life.
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Charles Wesley Godwin, brand new album, Christian Name, is due out July 24th. Here he is with Luke Combs. It's Better That Way on the Overnight Ride.

0: Zach Topps, South of Sanity on the overnight ride. His pants are available nationwide. His Kimes Ranch denim collection. The pants just now available at Cavender's across the country. Looks like later this year we'll get a more expansive denim collection. But right now you can get Zach's pants. Get in Zach's pants. I said that. It was right there, though. But probably eventually we'll get some jackets. We'll get some shirts. We'll get a whole bunch more from Zach Top.
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6: Making sure your kids get enough sleep. It's one of the most important things you can do for them as a parent, and yet it's often overlooked. Not only does sleep in the early years set the stage for mental and physical health, it also creates the foundation for how one sleeps later in life. That's according to the National Sleep Foundation. Now, that organization recommends 14 to 17 hours a night for newborns, 12 to 15 for infants, 11 to 14 for toddlers, 10 to 13 for preschoolers, and 9 to 11 for school-aged children. When it's age appropriate, start by talking to your kids about why sleep is important. 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Don't underestimate the importance of a routine. 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I'm Dr. Sanjay Gupta, helping you live a better life.
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I think after this weekend, I'll stop saying it, but it's very fun to say that Trey Pendley is from a town in Arkansas called Toad Suck. Beautiful song right now. Trey Pendley, Family Man, on the Overnight Ride.

Good morning, good evening, whatever time of day it is for you. Always happy that you are here. My name is Justin. This is the Overnight Ride. I have still not decided. Am I Team Pizza Bagels, Bagel Bites, or Team Totino's Pizza Rolls? Ella Langley has sparked a debate. I think I'll make a decision on tomorrow's show. Ella, be her on the Overnight Ride.

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0: Who's making this list? Who's deciding this? Because they are clearly wrong. My name's Justin. This is The Overnight Ride. Last week at CMA Fest, sat next to this nice gentleman named Richard. We were just talking about normal things, making small talk. And we both said at the same time, our least favorite airport in all of America was Charlotte. We both said it at the same time. He brought it up. He goes, worst airport? And we both went, Charlotte. Somehow, the least stressful airport in America rankings came out. Number 9, Charlotte Douglas International Airport. Now, number 1 was Baltimore, Washington. Thurgood Marshall in Baltimore. Salt Lake City was on there. Phoenix, Honolulu, Minneapolis, Detroit, Denver, Houston, Charlotte, Tampa. Least stressful ones to go through. Tampa's pretty easy. The ones that can move people are the top tier ones. Charlotte's horrible. One long hallway. I get flashbacks to being late for class. They have these rocking chairs that are always in the way when I'm sprinting to my gate because it's just one long hallway. I feel like I'm going to trip over them. At one point, I just want to push the people in the rocking chairs over. I know they're designed not to fall over, but it's so frustrating. It's one long hallway. You need at least an hour and a half to get to your gates. Whew. I just hate it. How did it make this list? Who's making this list? They just went off Yelp. That's so lame. Talk to the people. Talk to the large people like me who have to run through airports all the time.
1: We get you through the night or the early morning, depending on your perspective. The Overnight Ride will be right back.
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9: Have you ever noticed that you mostly breathe through one nostril at a time? Even when you're not sick, even when your allergies aren't bothering you. The body actually switches the dominant nostril as frequently as every 2 hours while we're awake. That's according to Adam Taylor, an anatomy professor at Lancaster University in the UK. This alternating cycle is automatic. It's regulated subconsciously by the hypothalamus in the brain, he said. Your body does this to give each nostril a chance to rest and repair so they don't get too dried out, which could make it easier for pathogens and inflammation to cause damage. Now, Taylor also said, studies suggest the left nostril may be more dominant, and when the right nostril is dominant, the body is in a more alert or even stressed state. Who knew? Pretty fascinating stuff. I'm Dr. Sanjay Gupta, helping you live a better life.
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Chase Matthew holding it down on the overnight ride, teasing some new music. Looks like a new album is on the way. He's been in the studio a whole bunch and touring. I don't know where he finds time. My name's Justin. It's Jackson Dean and Make a Liar. I ain't

The band Perry 2.0 hustling out there. They did three shows in one day last week. Sounds exhausting saying it. It's the BP, Psychological, on the Overnight Ride.

0: Wrong Hearts on the overnight ride, teamed up with Parmalee out of nowhere. They got a brand new song out based on the Pina Colada song, but they sing about other songs. So it is a song about songs. Came out on Friday. Not going to lie, pretty dang catchy.
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8: Have you ever noticed that you mostly breathe through one nostril at a time? Even when you're not sick, even when your allergies aren't bothering you. The body actually switches the dominant nostril as frequently as every 2 hours while we're awake. That's according to Adam Taylor, an anatomy professor at Lancaster University in the UK. This alternating cycle is automatic. It's regulated subconsciously by the hypothalamus in the brain, he said. Your body does this to give each nostril a chance to rest and repair, so they don't get too dried out, which could make it easier for pathogens and inflammation to cause damage. Now, Taylor also said, studies suggest the left nostril may be more dominant, and when the right nostril is dominant, the body is in a more alert or even stressed state. Who knew? Pretty fascinating stuff. I'm Dr. Sanjay Gupta, helping you live a better life.
9: He's got ties. He's got socks. Give him a gift that really rocks. Treat your dad to a $5,000 basement barbecue or backyard upgrade. Pop gets to pick. 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

My name's Justin. This is the Overnight Ride, as always, on Instagram, Justin Off Air. Be careful around Hudson Westbrook, especially if you're on tour with him. He does have a little pellet gun we'll catch you with if you're walking off the tour bus. Hudson painted you pretty on the Overnight Ride.

People are demanding more trumpet. My name's Justin. This is the Overnight Ride. In case you missed it, the opening of his CMA Fest set at Nissan Stadium, Tucker Wetmore took out a trumpet to introduce his song Brunette. I don't know if he's been playing trumpet forever or he's teaching himself, but he sounds pretty good. More trumpet. So wind up missing you on the Overnight Ride. I know.

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1: Well, hello and welcome to American Country Countdown. I'm your host, Ryan Fox, and this weekend it's all about the biggest hits and the biggest stars from the ACC O'Reilly Auto Parts Studio. And now that you're here, we can begin. We got so much to get to. Miranda Lambert weighs in on a big honor she's received here in the next 15 minutes. Eric Church hands out life advice and so much more. So what do you say we light them up and count them down? And this weekend's survey is kicked off by the same guy who kicked it off last weekend, Dustin Lynch. It's easy to love. American Country Countdown. Number

0: drunk. Dustin Lynch, number 30 on American Country Countdown. That's Easy to Love. It's Ryan here, and this time of year you may see a bachelor or bachelorette party in your hometown, but which is more fun? Well, according to a new survey here, bachelor parties are more fun because they are more spontaneous, as opposed to bachelorette parties where the ladies are typically doing a little more planning. Can't remember the last time I was at a bachelor party, but if you're having one, let me know. Maybe I'll crash it, and hey, I'll be your designated driver. How about that? Speaking of nuptials, Graylin James has a thing or two to say on the subject. Back at the Countdown this weekend with Watered Wedding, American Country Countdown.
1: Number

say so. Dance Myers, Shay Mooney, Say So, number 28 on American Country Countdown. Ryan Fox with you, and Miranda Lambert was recently honored in a big way. I'll tell you how. After a song that hit the top of the charts in February of 2010, White Liar, American Country Countdown. Hey!

0: An ACC Extra from 2010. Miranda Lambert, that's White Liar. American Country Countdown. It's Ryan Fox with all the hits and the stars, coast to coast and around the world. And Miranda was recently recognized by Billboard Magazine as one of their annual prestigious Billboard Country Power Players. An honor she says she was very proud to receive.
1: 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It's what I've dedicated my entire adulthood to. And I still feel like even though I've been doing this for 23 years, I have 23 good ones left in me, I hope. Some days it feels like 2 days, some days it feels like 200 years, but I love it. I give my all to this, and so thank you for recognizing that.
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1: An ACC Next track last weekend is an ACC debut this weekend. Stella Lefty and Boston, number 27 on American Country Countdown. It's Ryan. And speaking of Boston, did you know the oldest public park in the United States is located there? Yep, right in downtown. It's Boston Common. It also was the first American city to have a subway system, too. Meanwhile, this lady grew up a long ways from Boston in Rossville, Georgia. Lauren Elena with Tennessee and Chase Matthew. Up one this weekend with All My Exes on ACC.
0: Number 26. Another.

exes, Lauren Elena, Chase Matthew, number 26 on American Country Countdown. It's Ryan Fox with the hits. And maybe you've attended a graduation ceremony here this spring or summer. Heck, some folks are even graduating this weekend. What if a big-time country star showed up to speak at your commencement? It happened recently, and we head to the podium with him after an ACC number one from Luke Combs and Eric Church. Does to me, American Country Countdown.

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1: John Party sitting at number 25 on American Country Countdown. That's Boots Off. It's Ryan. And coming up, we've got an ACC world premiere. And it's from the woman who's super busy right now on her Cloud 9 world tour. You don't want to miss this from Megan Maroney. But first, our ACC Heat Seeker. This is our biggest mover of the week. A 5-hole notches this weekend. Zach John King. Get to drinking. 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

0: an ACC world premiere from Megan Maroney. It's Medicine on American Country Countdown. It's Ryan with you this weekend, and Megan spends her weekends entertaining thousands in sold-out arenas across the country. But as she recently explained to the And the Writer Is podcast, her biggest musical influences early on were members of her family.
1: My dad was in a band in high school, so he, throughout my entire life, always had a million guitars. My oldest brother also played guitar, so even when I, like, there's pictures of me when I was younger of me just, like, grabbing onto guitars and stuff. So it's just always been around, but it wasn't anything they forced on me. I don't think I was, like, I mean, I would sing, but I wasn't, like, trying to pick up a guitar. I wasn't trying to write songs. Like, I wasn't one of those kid superstars. Yeah. Well, yeah, and then, like, Eagles and James Taylor, my dad's taste in music and stuff, too.
2: Yeah.
1: Which is...
2: So country is yes.
1: Yeah. But, yeah, I did the fourth grade talent show. That was the first time I ever sang in front of people. I Wonder by Kelly Pickler.
2: Oh, wow.
1: Which was full circle to then have Wonder be my first single, which those two songs are totally different. But, and then I took, like, piano lessons about, like, when I was, like, 11 or 12 or something. Kind of hated it. I just didn't like that it was, like, not fun for me because it was being forced upon me. You know what I mean?
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0: An ACC sure shot that would be sure to join the countdown very soon. Blake Shelton on American Country Countdown. Let's let him in anyway. It's Ryan Fox. And we've heard rumblings lately that this country music act could be getting back together. And now we pretty much have confirmation. We'll tell you who we're talking about after Low Cash moves up two spots this weekend on ACC. It's Wrong Hearts.
1: Number two.

0: song that started it all, Florida Georgia Line, hit number one here in ACC back in December of 2012. That's Cruise on American Country Countdown. I'm Ryan Fox, and there have been rumblings about Florida Georgia Line possibly getting back together as early as earlier this year. And it seemed to pick up steam at the ACM Awards when Tyler Hubbard said this to Entertainment Tonight on the red carpet.
1: It's been a really fun season of healing, and we've been hanging out, laughing, cutting up, goofing around, and it just feels like the old days. And so we have been toying around and flirting with the idea of playing a handful of shows next year, and so that gets us both excited.
0: Then flash forward to last weekend at CMA Fest when Brian Kelly and Tyler Hubbard made it official, reuniting on stage in front of thousands. You see clips of it from the crowd all over social media, and you can see the official performance of FGL at CMA Fest when it airs Thursday, June 25th on ABC. Can't wait. If you

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16: Colleague of mine was telling me the other day about how their Instagram feed is filled with videos, most of them kind of funny, about how grandparents and friends tend to bulldoze new parents out of the way to get to see their baby. As a dad of three daughters, I know how life really does become all about them the moment those kids are born. But I also know parents are still people too who need their own attention beyond being mom or dad. And moms, in particular in those early years, can feel especially invisible in the eyes of other people. So what can you do to stop contributing to what is known as maternal invisibility? Women we spoke to said these two things were the most helpful. When people stopped to ask how they could best support them, number one, or when they took the initiative to handle certain tasks that obviously needed to be done. I'm Dr. Sanjay Gupta, helping you live a better life.
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20: 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I'm Ryan Fox, and this weekend we check in on Kelsey Ballerini and Fresh Face John Morgan. Plus, how did Keith Urban lend an assist to Brantley Gilbert? You're about to find out from the ACC O'Reilly Auto Parts Studio. But before that, move it up four notches this weekend. It's Kenny Chesney. Carry on. 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
21: Number 20.

setting up his residency next weekend at Sphere in Las Vegas. Kenny Chesney, Carry On, number 22 on American Country Countdown. It's Ryan Fox. And all right, moms, new survey from Bruskin Goldring Research reveals that if given an extra hour in the day, you would spend it with, at number 4, your significant other. At number 3, that extra hour would be used for sleep. At number 2, it would be used for personal time. And the number 1 thing in this survey that moms would do if they got an extra hour in the day, they would spend it with their kids. Yep, that pretty much tracks in my house, too. It's a busy life. Meanwhile, Ashley McBride knows a thing or two about growing up in a big family with 5 brothers and sisters. Ashley with an ACC sure shot now. This one is sure to join the countdown soon. What if we don't? American Country Countdown. This is-

Eric Church, Morgan Wallen, and last week's big guest on the show, Tim McGraw. That is MacArthur, number 21 on American Country Countdown. It's Ryan Fox with all the hits and the stars, coast to coast and around the world. And it's been a big time of change for Kelsey Ballerini. She recently made the move from Music City to the big city, as in New York City. She is separated from actor Chase Stokes. And we find out what else is currently going on with Kelsey after her ACC number one from 2015, Love Me Like You Mean It.

0: Love Me Like You Mean It, hit number one here on American Country Countdown in July of 2015. It's Kelsey Ballerini with Ryan. And recently during the fourth hour of the Today Show, Kelsey stopped by to chat with host Jenna and Chanel and let them know what's happening in her life lately.
1: I'm loving this chapter of life just because I really feel like I'm being really intentional about connecting to myself and also being off the road right now. 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

Zach Top is moving up three spots this weekend on American Country Countdown and is south of Sanity. It's Ryan Fox. And the country is cranking all across North America, including Texas, where you can hear ACC every Sunday night on 99.5 The Wolf in Dallas-Fort Worth. 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

0: Long Live Country, new and now, an ACC next track from Shane Proffitt on American Country Countdown. You got Ryan Fox with the hits. We're still learning more about some of the fresh faces and voices of country music, including this guy, John Morgan. And he opens up after he sings Kid Myself, American Country Countdown.
1: Number 19.

0: Hate Myself, 19, on American Country Countdown. That is John Morgan. It's Ryan Fox. And John, not too long ago, had a big hit on ACC with Jason Aldean. And this song right here.
1: Well, I'm turned up on the JBL, girl. You probably think I'm going through hell, but I don't care if you never come back. Because who needs you? And I got friends like that.
0: That's friends like that. And John opened up to CMT about how he and Jason met for the first time.
2: The first time we talked was on a phone call. He called me up and we started chatting. I think the first time we actually met in person was at his house. He's kind of the guy who took a chance on me early on when nobody else did. And so it's been cool to kind of have a little bit of success with him.

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That one is rising fast, hard not to crank it. An ACC sure shot, sure to join the countdown soon. Russell Dickerson, Worth Your Wild on American Country Countdown. I'm Ryan Fox, and I just love when people are honest and transparent, and that is exactly what we're about to get from one country star who's going to reveal how another country star saved his life. On the way, after Luke Bryan moves up four notches this weekend, the country and she knows it, American Country Countdown.

0: An ACC number one from April of 2014, Brantley Gilbert, Bottoms Up on American Country Countdown. It's Ryan, and Brantley opened up about his sobriety to the Bussin' with the Boys podcast and shares a really interesting story about something that happened to him in rehab.
1: Keith Urban showed up when I was in there just on a whim one day, and I've told this story a bunch, but I don't know if I'd be playing music right now had it not been for that conversation. And then the day I got out, my record label president, my manager, picked me up at the rehab facility and took me straight to the tour bus, and I went out on the Eric Church Blood, Sweat, and Beers tour in 2012. But the good thing was, the conversation with Keith, he told me that. He was like, you're going to feel like you're out of your skin up there. He said, it's never going to be what it was. He said, but it will be better. You'll have more control over what you're saying and just the show itself and how you're communicating with people, and made all the sense in the world, and it eventually got there. But yeah, that whole tour, dude, I felt like I was butt naked up there holding the guitar.
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0: They sang that one together at CMA Fest last weekend, and it'll be on the CMA Fest TV special on Thursday, June 25th on ABC. George Burge and Luke Bryan, Ride, Ride, Ride on American Country Countdown, number 17. It's Ryan. And next up, we take time to do what we do most weekends here on American Country Countdown, and that is shine the light on the men and women of the military with our ACC Military Moment. And you don't want to miss it in two songs. First, though, Chris Jansen, Need a Beer, American Country Countdown.
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2: Prettiest girl I'd ever seen. 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I thought I can't just walk up and ask her to dance.

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0: It's Ryan. And recently, the USO honored the USO Service Members of the Year and the Soldier of the Year Award went to U.S. Army Captain Emily Malcolm of Kerrville, Texas. This after Emily went above and beyond the call of duty during the catastrophic flooding in the Lone Star State that happened last July 4th. Upon learning of that crisis, she selflessly arranged emergency leave and drove overnight to her community from her home base in Fort Bliss. She then embedded herself with a volunteer fire department and collaborated with search and rescue teams to lead recovery operations. When receiving this honor from the USO, it was said, quote, her determination under immense emotional pressure reaffirmed why she wears the uniform, as well as her unwavering commitments to her community and others. This weekend's ACC Military Moment shines the light on U.S. Army Captain Emily Malcolm and all who serve this country with honor and distinction, both on the battlefield and, like Emily, in her home state. Way to go, Captain Malcolm. You make us proud as the countdown rolls on.
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14: Colleague of mine was telling me the other day about how their Instagram feed is filled with videos, most of them kind of funny, about how grandparents and friends tend to bulldoze new parents out of the way to get to see their baby. Now, as a dad of three daughters, I know how life really does become all about them the moment those kids are born. But I also know parents are still people, too, who need their own attention beyond being mom or dad. And moms, in particular in those early years, can feel especially invisible in the eyes of other people. So what can you do to stop contributing to what is known as maternal invisibility? Women we spoke to said these two things were the most helpful. When people stopped to ask how they could best support them, number one, or when they took the initiative to handle certain tasks that obviously needed to be done. I'm Dr. Sanjay Gupta, helping you live a better life.
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0: This is the number one country music countdown in the world. American Country Countdown. I'm Ryan Fox from the ACC O'Reilly Auto Parts Studio in the host position. And this hour, we got Jason talking about Luke. We have Kojo talking about Bears. And Carrie talking about Idol. Lots of talking, so let's get to the hits. And Bailey Zimmerman at Chevy Silverado. American Country Countdown.
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0: Chevy Silverado, 15, Bailey Zimmerman on American Country Countdown. It's Ryan Fox. And are you just kind of spacing out right now? Well, you're not the only one. According to Robert Half International, a lot of workers are slacking. That's right. The average person admits to wasting more than 2 hours each workday on everything from making personal phone calls to socializing with coworkers. Don't worry, your secret's safe with me. Meanwhile, no slacking here at ACC as we are working hard to bring you new hits like this from Riley Green, an ACC world premiere. Think as you drunk, American Country Countdown.
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Luke Combs, Be By You, up 2-14 on American Country Countdown. I'm Ryan Fox, and Jason Aldean and the other Luke, Luke Bryan, have a lot in common. They both have kids. They're both from Georgia. They both play sold-out stadiums, and even later this year, they're playing shows together again. Jason on Luke, after the two joined together with Eric Church with this ACC number one from 2013. The Only Way I Know, American Country Countdown. Well, I've

0: Fort Church, Luke Bryan and Jason Aldean. The only way I know at ACC Extra on American Country Countdown. You got Ryan Fox with all the hits and the stars coast to coast and around the world. And later this year, you can see Jason and Luke back on tour together on their Double Down tour. And recently, they opened up the Taste of Country about how their friendship began.
1: We had heard of each other because we were both playing clubs down here in Georgia. Played some of the same clubs. And so we kind of, and you know, even in Nashville, I mean, he'd been writing some songs. He had written, I think, Good Directions for Currington and stuff. So I kind of knew who he was. I knew the name, but I had never met him.
2: We met in Knoxville at, I guess, WIVK. Is that right? WIVK. And we had toured our whole life together, touring the same college bars in Georgia. Same college bars, same circuits. We used to joke. They would tear my poster down and put his up.
1: We were talking, and I think I invited, I said, man, I'm going to start headlining shows next year. Like, come open for me. And this was like 2010. And so he went out with me in 2010, opened some shows. And really, that was kind of the year that we really kind of bonded and hit it off.
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0: Brown, woman number 13 on American Country Countdown. It's Ryan Fox, and Kane's doing some fairs and festivals this summer, including Country Thunder next weekend in Ohio, and then heading over to Wisconsin for the Hoofbeat Country Fest. Meanwhile, Corey Kent will be in Ohio this month and a guest on this show soon. Corey and Coe Wetzel on your radio now. 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
1: Number 10.

Corey Kent and Co Wetzel, Rocky Mountain Low at number 12 on American Country Countdown. It's Ryan Fox. And here in a few weeks, Cody Johnson is set to join the show as our special guest. And getting ready for that, I was talking to Coach O about a recent trip he took that got some major attention. Hang on, our ACC Cody Johnson exclusive is after this big hit from Coach O from 2024, Dirt Cheap, an ACC Extra.

boys, and they said, you know, all the others went and cashed out. We got the subdivision all mapped out. It'll sit right here on this land, and you could leave town a rich man. And he said, boys, whatever you're offering, it won't be enough.

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I still see her pink bow and her brown hair. She's in the big city now, but she still calls.

0: ACC Extra from Cody Johnson. It's Dirt Cheap on American Country Countdown. It's Ryan Fox here with Cody Johnson. And Kojo, you recently took a bucket list trip to Alaska, a 10-day trip where you hunted grizzly bear. And I just have to ask you, with the pictures you posted here, is this grizzly that you're in the photo with as big as it looks? It looks massive.
1: Like a Ford F-250, man. He's a powerhouse. And, I'm really glad you asked me that question because I get a chance to kind of defend myself and talk to people without them typing on their keyboards, because I caught so much flack for shooting this bear, whereas people in Alaska, they praise it, because when you don't control a predator population like a grizzly bear, it can get out of control really fast. And so a statistic is that a male grizzly bear consumes between 120 and 150 calves a year, being moose or caribou. So the moose and the caribou populations are suffering, and they're having to really regulate hunting on them. So in a lot of ways, in every way, this was not only a meat harvested hunt, it was a conservationist effort tag. So I'm really proud of it. And, you know, you're not ever going to please everybody, but I just think that it's awful ironic that people would say, how dare you kill this poor bear, but do you want to go eat at Chick-fil-A?
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0: Wetmore at number 11. It's Brunette on American Country Countdown. You got Ryan Fox with all the hits, and we're tracking the stars you love. In fact, Samantha recently checked in with us and wanted to know what's going on lately with Carrie Underwood. Well, asking you shall receive. A Carrie Underwood update is coming up in two songs. First, though, Ella Langley and Morgan Wallen. It's I Can't Love You Anymore, up two spots on ACC.
1: Number

0: topped American Country Countdown in November of 2006. Carrie Underwood, Before He Cheats on ACC. It's Ryan Fox. And now that Carrie has wrapped another season of American Idol, we mainly see her post videos of her garden and her farm animals on her Tennessee farm and some appearances sprinkled in, too, at the Grand Ole Opry. But while visiting ABC's The View recently, Carrie said when it comes to judging on Idol, she brings a unique perspective.
1: I did all the things that they're doing. You know, things evolve and change as far as what entertainment's like and what the world's like and all that stuff. But at its core, it's the same. And they're taking, you know, obscure talent. And it's a Cinderella story. So yeah. It definitely, whenever we start picking people, I'm like, I just want to make sure that these are people's dreams and their hopes and their lives. And, you know, we do our best to, you know, pick people that we think are going to.
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0: time zone am I on? What country am I in?
1: It doesn't matter. It's 5 o'clock somewhere.
0: It's always on 5 in Margaritaville, come to think of it.
1: Yeah, I heard that.
0: You've been there, haven't you?
1: Yes, sir.
0: I've seen your boat there.

0: 5 o'clock. Let's go somewhere.
1: I'm ready. Crank it up.
0: Let's get out of here.
1: I'm gone.
2: Alan Jackson and Jimmy Buffett. It's 5 o'clock somewhere on American Country Countdown. It's Ryan Fox. And later this month, Alan will have his final concert ever. It happens in Nashville on the 27th. Last call, one more for the road. The finale is what it's called. And we'll all get to see this concert, even if we don't have a ticket for it, because NBC has announced they will air it later this year. Looking forward to that. I'm Ryan Fox, and sometimes we bring the country here on ACC, and other times we bring the funny. This movie, The Breadwinner, has already grossed over $10 million at the box office. He has just filmed a Netflix special, which I got to be in the audience for. You're going to love it when it comes out. I'm talking, of course, about the very funny Nate Bargatze, and he hits your radio in two songs after Megan Maroney and Beautiful Things. American Country Countdown. Number.

0: Bentley and a former ACC number one. That is Woman Amen on American Country Countdown. It's Ryan, and that song was from June of 2018, but we're not afraid to get all nostalgic on this show and play hits from the 90s and 2000s as well. And comedian Nate Bargatze, one of my favorite comedians, was on the Bussin' with the Boys podcast recently and said that time period is right in his sweet spot.
1: Nostalgia really should be in the 90s right now. It shouldn't be the 80s. 80s are, I'm 47, so I was born in 79. I was in the 80s, but like the 90s are kind of the latest nostalgia right. You should almost be going to. Mm-hmm. You shouldn't be going past that unless it's, I mean, I get like Stranger Things, I think it was like 80s and like they did it in a way, but like it should be moving up to 90s. You should be, you got to be moving with the times to be yeah. like, if you and your kids, if I want your kids to, or you watch a movie, and you show your kids, it would be better for me to show y'all the 90s. Because then you get to go to your kids and go, this is how we grew up. You're yeah. going to remember the 90s more than you remember. Then you, I don't even know when you might
2: remember. I was born in 89.
1: 89. Yes. Yeah. So like you're like, it's not going to mean, you know, you kind of get the references. But like if I showed you the 90s yeah. and even some of the early 2000s, like anything really before phones, you would be like, telling your kid, like, show them a landline and being like, yeah. we had that landline. Yeah. Like, all this kind of stuff. You want to adjust with it.
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14: A Better Life with Dr. Sanjay Gupta.
15: Breast cancer is the most common cancer among women in the world. And according to a new study out of the University of Washington School of Medicine, an estimated 3.5 million cases a year are expected by 2050. Now, the good news is we've gotten so much better at screening, earlier detection, and cutting-edge treatments in many countries, including here in the United States. But even here in America, Black women have a death rate from breast cancer that is 40% higher than white women, a disparity that exists despite our world-class treatment infrastructure. So what can you do to lower your risk? Eat less red meat, try your best to manage your blood sugar and your weight, Exercise is really important. Cut back on drinking, quit smoking. And remember this, you should start getting mammograms. At what age? 40. That's when you should start. I'm Dr. Sanjay Gupta, helping you live a better life.
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0: The longest running country music countdown in the world. 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I'm Ryan Fox, and we are oh so close to revealing the number one song in the land. Who's going to be left standing when the dust settles? We'll find out this hour. Plus, we've got another ACC world premiere from a newlywed and a pop superstar. That's here in the next 15 minutes. Don't go anywhere. But first, from the ACC O'Reilly Auto Parts studio, Morgan Wallen. He's up one this weekend with Don't We, American Country Countdown.

Morgan Wallen at number 8 on American Country Countdown is Ryan Fox. 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That, by the way, is also where you can catch our talk with our guests from last weekend on the show, Tim McGraw. Plus, we've got chats with Thomas Rhett, Dan and Shay, and more. We got to get Luke Bryan back on the show. Well, we'll work on that. Here is LB and his ACC number 1 from 2014. Played again. American Country Countdown. She

0: back-to-back Lukes on American Country Countdown. We had Luke Bryan and then Luke Combs, Sleepless in a Hotel Room, number 7 on ACC. I'm Ryan Fox, and now we're up to an ACC world premiere. It's a powerhouse collab, too, called Phone Keys Wallet from Lainey Wilson and John Mayer. And by the sounds of it, they had a lot of fun making this one in the studio.
1: So we were at Chaplin.
2: Yep, we're at the studio.
1: And we came in there to play it for you on a cell phone.
2: Mm-hmm.
1: And the title is Phone Keys Wallet, but the hook is, "Now, Jesus Jones, mama, my phone keys, wallet, and you." And you said, "Now, who's Jesus Jones?" And I said, "Well, technically, we don't know Jesus' last name. He could be Jones."
2: It was great. You play me the tune. I'm sitting right next to you. And I just start, like, I think I'm punching your leg.
1: You probably are.
2: I think I'm, like going, "Oh, my God, this is great." And I go, "Let's do it." That song was in my head for 2 weeks straight.
1: Yep.
0: So let's hear it. Lainey Wilson and John Mayer. Phone Keys Wallet.
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0: There it is. Lainey Wilson and John Mayer, Phone Keys Wallet, an American Country Countdown world premiere. It's Ryan, and Lainey and John recently hopped on Instagram Live, and John decided to ask Lainey a question about her phone and how she has her new husband, Duck, saved in her contact list. Check this out.
1: You were just recently married. Congratulations.
2: Thank you.
1: Did you change the name in the did you change the contact of your husband to something different? What is your
2: husband?
1: All right, so now
2: it'll probably be pain in my
1: right.
2: You know, in the next week.
1: Right, but guess what? You're going to have to write husband every time you think of what to write. Because you're going to say to yourself, I want to text him. What do I write? What is he this week?
2: Well, I did that the other day. His name is Duck. And so I was like, D-U. Well.
1: Nope.
2: No, he ain't my boyfriend anymore.
1: Oh, that's great. I'm so glad I asked.
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0: was the number one song on American Country Countdown on this very weekend in 2024. Jelly Roll, Halfway to Hell on ACC. I'm Ryan Fox. And speaking of number ones, it could end up being the number one song for all of 2026. How did this smash from Ella Langley come about? And what does it have to do with a kangaroo? Ella will tell us after she sings it. Choosing Texas on American Country Countdown.
1: Number

0: Multi-week number one here in ACC. Now at number six, Ella Langley. She's in Texas on American Country Countdown. It's Ryan. And how did that song come about? Well, Ella takes us back to the beginning with Billboard Magazine.
1: So I was on a writer's retreat with Miranda. This is our first time that we had written together. And obviously, we were there with two others. We had written one song, and she was telling me this story. I learned at a young age she had a pet kangaroo. And I wanted to ask her about it. So I was like, tell me about this kangaroo that you had. I need to know. And she did. She had a pet kangaroo, and she was telling me the story about how she got pulled over once. She had a kangaroo in the passenger seat, dog in the back, and said she got pulled over. And the kangaroo ended up getting her out of a ticket. But she's like, of course, I had Texas plates on, too. And I went, well, she's from Texas, I can tell. And just from that phrase, it kind of all hit us, and the melody fell right out of me. I went, she's from Texas, I can tell by the way she's two-stepping round the room.
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1: It's Ryan. And speaking of Taylor, she grew up in country music, but she also grew up watching Toy Story. And the fifth installment of the franchise is set to hit theaters across America and the world next week. And that movie will actually feature this song, which Taylor wrote, called I Knew It, I Knew You.

0: So what's the plot for Toy Story 5? Well, Jesse is leading Bonnie's toys as they face a new challenge that a lot of his parents face at home, a challenge from electronic devices. And it looks pretty good.
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1: You're not even listening to me.
2: 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See?
3: 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Me and the toys have been working all summer.
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1: What?
4: Yeah, I got dibs on behind the dresser.
0: Toy Story 5 featuring Taylor Swift hits theaters next week. 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

0: Josh Ross. It's Hey How You Look, number 4 on American Country Countdown. Josh set to join the show very soon as a special guest. I'm Ryan Fox, and we're inside the top 5 now, working our way closer to number 1. And Jordan Davis is knocking on the door. Let's turn this truck around. 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

0: 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Let's turn this truck around. Here with Ryan.
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0: 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Coming up, we reveal the number one song in the land. Who's it going to be? We'll find out when American Country Countdown comes right back.
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0: Welcome back to American Country Countdown. It's Ryan, and we have been watching this song rise up the chart like a rocket. And showing no signs of slowing down yet. Up 3 this weekend, Riley Green. Changed my mind. American Country Countdown.
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14: If you showed up, I wouldn't let you in.

Riley Green up three spots to number two on this weekend's American Country Countdown. That's changed my mind. It's Ryan. And now we have arrived to the number one song in America. And it's by an artist who recently revealed to Billboard magazine her top travel must-haves for life on the road. She calls them little pieces of home. Before heading out on the road, you'll find this star packing up Chapstick's summer bundle. 10 chapsticks or lip glosses in her bag at any given time, she says. She also says she has to have Chops Nashville Hot Chicken Jerky meat snacks. The 24-pack, please. Lumify eye drops for red eye. Check. She says she's got to have an English Standard Version Bible in tow as well. And you won't find this star leaving home without her Noise Be Her by Ella Langley perfume either. Well, it makes sense, after all, if your name is Ella Langley. And you can have things like your own perfume when you have the number one song in the land. The number one song in America for the second straight week on American Country Countdown belongs to Ella Langley. This is Be Her. Number.

0: There you have it. The number one song in America for the second straight week on American Country Countdown. It's Ella Langley with Be Her. American Country Countdown is the longest running country countdown show in the USA. Broadcasting this week and every week from our ACC O'Reilly Auto Parts studio. The countdown was created by Casey Kasem, Tom Bastani, and Tom Rounds. ACC is a production of Westwood One. Special thanks to Chris Carson, Dingo O'Brien, Corey Linton, and Susan Stevens for helping us bring you the biggest hits and the biggest stars every weekend right here. A big thanks to Cody Johnson for dropping by. And make sure you join us next week when more big stars will be hopping on. And we may just have a brand new number one song. Until then, this is Ryan Fox.
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15: Colleague of mine was telling me the other day about how their Instagram feed is filled with videos, most of them kind of funny, about how grandparents and friends tend to bulldoze new parents out of the way to get to see their baby. As a dad of three daughters, I know how life really does become all about them the moment those kids are born. But I also know parents are still people, too, who need their own attention beyond being mom or dad. And moms, in particular in those early years, can feel especially invisible in the eyes of other people. So what can you do to stop contributing to what is known as maternal invisibility? Women we spoke to said these two things were the most helpful. When people stopped to ask how they could best support them, number one, or when they took the initiative to handle certain tasks that obviously needed to be done. I'm Dr. Sanjay Gupta, helping you live a better life.
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16: We've talked a lot about measles over the past year, but mumps has largely flown under the radar, even though it's been making a bit of a comeback as well. That's because fewer people are getting the MMR vaccine, which stands for measles, mumps, and rubella. The vaccine's been around for decades. It is effective. It is safe. What makes mumps outbreaks difficult to contain is that symptoms usually don't appear for 2 to 3 weeks after someone's been exposed. And that can make it hard to pin down where that exposure took place. And someone who is infected can transmit the virus to someone else before they are symptomatic. If you get sick, which could manifest like a run-of-the-mill respiratory virus or the telltale swelling of your cheeks and jaw, all you can really do at that point is to treat the symptoms and also isolate yourself so you don't infect anyone else. I'm Dr. Sanjay Gupta, helping you live a better life.
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0: 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Straight line. Straight into forever with you. And good times.
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0: Don't we? 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That's what he got. 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

0: Kane Brown, a woman. Oh, yeah. So it was interesting to hear about Taylor Swift going to the Toy Story premiere. And she totally skipped the red carpet, just went in through the back door. And she brought, I thought this was so cute, an original VHS tape of the first Toy Story movie to have Tom Hanks sign it for her. Like, she was fangirling over him. And, you know, he's probably like, Taylor, you're just the nicest ever, you know. Anyway, just so cute. So anyway, can't wait to see Toy Story. 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
20: Have you ever noticed that you mostly breathe through one nostril at a time? Even when you're not sick, even when your allergies aren't bothering you. The body actually switches the dominant nostril as frequently as every 2 hours while we're awake. That's according to Adam Taylor, an anatomy professor at Lancaster University in the UK. This alternating cycle is automatic. It's regulated subconsciously by the hypothalamus in the brain, he said. Your body does this to give each nostril a chance to rest and repair, so they don't get too dried out, which could make it easier for pathogens and inflammation to cause damage. Now, Taylor also said, studies suggest the left nostril may be more dominant, and when the right nostril is dominant, the body is in a more alert or even stressed state. Who knew? Pretty fascinating stuff. I'm Dr. Sanjay Gupta, helping you live a better life.
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0: Oh, man, my daughter definitely wants to go see Megan Maroney and Ella Langley. 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

0: celebrate it. You know, weren't, you know, burning it down. I don't know. It's fine. We can extend it. But National Cougar Day was last Friday. So hands up, shout out to all the Cougars. Mm-hmm. My husband's 4.5 years younger than me. Does that count? Or does that have to be like, I don't know. I don't know what the, maybe we should look it up.
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12: We've talked a lot about measles over the past year, but mumps has largely flown under the radar, even though it's been making a bit of a comeback as well. That's because fewer people are getting the MMR vaccine, which stands for measles, mumps, and rubella. The vaccine's been around for decades. It is effective. It is safe. What makes mumps outbreaks difficult to contain is that symptoms usually don't appear for 2 to 3 weeks after someone's been exposed. And that can make it hard to pin down where that exposure took place. And someone who is infected can transmit the virus to someone else before they are symptomatic. If you get sick, which could manifest like a run-of-the-mill respiratory virus or the telltale swelling of your cheeks and jaw, all you can really do at that point is to treat the symptoms and also isolate yourself so you don't infect anyone else. I'm Dr. Sanjay Gupta, helping you live a better life.
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And now, we'd like to share our favorite recipe for a good time. 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

0: John Morgan kid myself. 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Just I feel so bad for him.
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4: Hey y'all, it's Zach John King, and this is my new song, Get to Drinking. The story behind Get to Drinking is about a relationship that I had in the past that after a few Jack and Cokes, I started to paint it with rose-colored glasses, started to act like it wasn't my fault for letting things get so bad. I think everybody feels that way at some point in a relationship. 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

like these coming up. Is it a day you're going to have one margarita, two, a few, seven, mimosa, whatever? Sunday, Monday. Yep, Luke Bryan's on the way.

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7: A Better Life with Dr. Sanjay Gupta.
8: If you are struggling with substance abuse, alcohol, pills, whatever it may be, first of all, it's nothing to be ashamed of. We know addiction is a brain disease, and we also know getting into recovery can be tough. Also, in case this helps, I want to tell you about a new study out of Harvard School of Public Health, which found that spiritual belief, the idea of a steady religious practice, had a protective effect from addiction. Experts we talked to told us there were probably a few reasons why this might be the case. Number one, excessive drug and alcohol use would not be the norm in a religious community, and people want to fit in. Two, a belief in a higher power provides people with hope and solace, great foils for addiction. And three, and I think there's some merit to this, regular attendance in a faith community also provides connection. Just like in AA, camaraderie and social support is often what you need. I'm Dr. Sanjay Gupta, helping you live a better life.
9: Well, coming up, the youngest guy to have his first, you know, hello, welcome to country music. I'm coming, you know, I've got this song and blah, blah, blah. And it hits number one. For youngest guy to ever do that. Solo male artist. That'd be Hudson Westbrook. He's up after Scotty McGreery.

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17: A Better Life with Dr. Sanjay Gupta.
18: If you are struggling with substance abuse, alcohol, pills, whatever it may be, first of all, it's nothing to be ashamed of. We know addiction is a brain disease, and we also know getting into recovery can be tough. Also, in case this helps, I want to tell you about a new study at a Harvard School of Public Health, which found that spiritual belief, the idea of a steady religious practice, had a protective effect from addiction. Experts we talked to told us there were probably a few reasons why this might be the case. Number one, excessive drug and alcohol use would not be the norm in a religious community, and people want to fit in. Two, a belief in a higher power provides people with hope and solace, great foils for addiction. And three, and I think there's some merit to this, regular attendance in a faith community also provides connection. Just like in

0: 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I'm Dr. Sanjay Gupta, helping you live a better life.
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0: today, come on, it's Sunday. I know some people get freaked out about Sunday because then it's almost Monday. Got to get ready for the work week and it can't be that fun. Yes, Sunday fun day. Have some fun. Lighten up or lay down. Maybe you just need a nap.
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The red, white, and blue flapping in the wind at a Friday night football game. 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

0: and be by you. Ooh, I was looking at some way, and my feed was popping up behind the scenes videos of Kenny Chesney and his crew and everybody getting, you know, practicing, getting geared up for their big Vegas. I know they're headed to the Sphere. It's going to be so exciting. And I mean, of course, he's super entertaining, and it's like, well, he did so great last year. Let's have him back again. Do you mind, Kenny? He's like, sure. Only thing is, I'm busy on July 3rd and 4th. Yeah, Taylor Swift's wedding. Just saying. This Father's Day at Lowe's. 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
18: A better life with Dr. Sanjay Gupta.
19: People have started using AI for all sorts of things, but I cannot think of an area where the stakes are higher than your health. First of all, I'll tell you this. I know doctors who have cracked some seemingly impossible cases with the help of AI, so it can be a powerful tool. But AI can also hallucinate, provide bad advice, and be just as confident when it does that. If you do decide to plug any personal medical information into one of these chatbots, you should know that while the companies that created them have robust privacy protections in place, they are not bound by HIPAA, like your healthcare provider is. Whatever the advice presented to you, take it with a degree of healthy skepticism. Always get a second opinion. And remember, if you ever experience concerning symptoms, skip the AI consult and head straight to the ER. I'm Dr. Sanjay Gupta, helping you live a better life.
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4: 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Kane Brown is coming up, by the way. 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Jason Aldean purchased a four-wheeler for him as a tour gift. 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

0: funny about how grandparents and friends tend to bulldoze new parents out of the way to get to see their baby. As a dad of three daughters, I know how life really does become all about them the moment those kids are born. But I also know parents are still people too who need their own attention beyond being mom or dad. And moms, in particular in those early years, can feel especially invisible in the eyes of other people. So what can you do to stop contributing to what is known as maternal invisibility? Women we spoke to said these two things were the most helpful. When people stopped to ask how they could best support them, number one, or when they took the initiative to handle certain tasks that obviously needed to be done. I'm Dr. Sanjay Gupta, helping you live a better life.
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we know that country music leads to hootin'. Woo! And we know that hootin' leads to hollerin'. Yeah! And you know, yeah! A little hootin' and hollerin' never hurt anybody. 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

0: Chevy Silverado. Yes. Coming up, well, I'm Kim. I'm scooting out of here. I will leave you with the newest coach coming up on the season of The Voice next season. That was a weird way to put that. So professional. Anyway, Riley Green's on the way, plus Joe DiMassina.
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4: 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This is Dustin Lynch, and I just dropped my new song, Easy to Love. 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

0: 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And you just heard my new song, Easy to Love. 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

0: We're gonna take you to church. 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Back in the saddle again. Country music's gotcha covered.
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Hi there, I'm Tony Cruz, and it was a good week for Alan Jackson as he got to deliver some really sweet news to

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0: Need You Nailed, that is Lady A. Also heard from Alan Jackson. By the way, Alan got to make a very exciting phone call this week to his grandniece, Carlisle Wright, and invite her to make her Grand Ole Opry debut. That happens 2 weeks from today on June 28th, one day after Alan Jackson's last call, One More for the Road, the finale in which Carlisle and nephews, Adam and Brian, will be a part of. With Lowe's, the best part of summer is right outside your door. 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
19: 20 years ago, the average attention span was about 2.5 minutes. Today, it's just 47 seconds. pretty disconcerting. That's according to new research out of UC Irvine. But really, this isn't our fault, at least not entirely. We can blame technology and the world around us. Attention, it turns out, is not an unlimited resource. You only have so much of it to give. Start paying more attention to what times of the day you seem to be at your mental peak. Try to knock out the more complicated stuff during that time. It's also important to take breaks every so often so you can more easily lock in when you're trying to concentrate. One expert said, even trying to visualize where you want to end your day with everything all wrapped up or with tons left to do, that can act as a real motivator. I'm Dr. Sanjay Gupta, helping you live a better life.
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0: Sunday Cruise underway. Hi there, I'm Tony Cruz, and I'm reminded every time I hear this song just how quickly life passes us by. So I'm going to share with you, you can't go back and change the beginning, but you can start where you are and change the ending. Think about it.

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1: From their upcoming new album, Young, that is Dan and Shay with Say So. 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The national anthem at SoFi Stadium just prior to the men's opening match against Paraguay. And I'm just going to put it out there. It was one of the best renditions of the national anthem I have ever heard.
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17: We all know how important it is to stay active as we age, especially as we get older. But I've come to realize that for as good as people are about getting their cardio in, a lot of older folks really don't seem to be doing the recommended amount of strength training or even understand why it's so important. It helps you stay functional and therefore independent for as long as possible. Certified strength and conditioning specialist Dana Santis says a great place to start is not with dumbbells or barbells, but with your body weight, which allows you to build strength while also learning how your body moves and where your limitations exist. It also reduces the risk of overwhelming your connective tissue, which adapts more slowly than muscles as we get older. Once you're comfortable, you can dial up

0: that intensity, but do it slowly, do it carefully. I'm Dr. Sanjay Gupta, helping you live a better life.
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0: I Can't Love You Anymore. That is Ella Langley with Morgan Wallen. And we've got some playoff news just like that. The drought is over for the first time in 53 years. The Knicks are NBA champions, beating the Spurs in Game 5, 94-90. Now tonight, you've got Game 6 on the ice for the Hurricanes and the Golden Knights. The Hurricanes would like to wrap it up tonight. They are leading that series 3-2, so they could wrap it up tonight. Can it be done? We'll find out tonight.
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That is Jelly Roll with Heart of Stone. Well, Riley Green's resume just keeps growing. Singer, songwriter, country artist, actor, now voice coach, and, oh yes, host. The list just keeps growing.

0: brand new one from Kane Brown. That is called Woman. Blake Shelton before that. Also heard from Riley Green, the first single from his upcoming new album. That is called Think As You Drunk. In the meantime, Riley's got some hosting duties to take care of. The 2026 CMA Fest Primetime Concert Special is airing in less than 2 weeks, co-hosted with Laura Spencer. We're talking about a three-hour event that was filmed during the CMA Fest. 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
12: A better life with Dr. Sanjay Gupta.
13: If you are struggling with substance abuse, alcohol, pills, whatever it may be, first of all, it's nothing to be ashamed of. We know addiction is a brain disease, and we also know getting into recovery can be tough. Also, in case this helps, I want to tell you about a new study at a Harvard School of Public Health, which found that spiritual belief, the idea of a steady religious practice, had a protective effect from addiction. Experts we talked to told us there were probably a few reasons why this might be the case. Number one, excessive drug and alcohol use would not be the norm in a religious community, and people want to fit in. Two, a belief in a higher power provides people with hope and solace, great foils for addiction. And three, and I think there's some merit to this, regular attendance in a faith community also provides connection. Just like in AA, camaraderie and social support is often what you need. I'm Dr. Sanjay Gupta, helping you live a better life.
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0: Well, it looks like Luke Combs is going to be spending a little time in hotel rooms and hopefully not sleepless as he heads to Europe for the international leg of his My Kind of Saturday Night Tour. 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

0: don't we? Well, that is Morgan Wallen. Well, what a difference 100 years can make. People were different in 1926 than they are in 2026. And I'm not talking about having the internet and other modern inventions. Humans are actually getting taller. I didn't get the taller memo, by the way. They're also heavier or fatter than ever before and live longer than at any time in history. All of these changes have occurred in the past 100 years.
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Be heard. That is Ella Langley spending her second week at number one on the Billboard Country Airplay charts. Hi there, I'm Toni Kruse. And Ella recently headlined a pretty big event that raised a ton of money for a very worthy cause.

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0: Beat of the Music, that is Brett Eldridge. Well, you get a little music together with some of your favorite friends, and it's going to be a great night. It was Ella Langley who headlined the night, and it was organized by Nashville native Ernest. 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
2: A better life with Dr. Sanjay Gupta.
3: People have started using AI for all sorts of things, but I cannot think of an area where the stakes are higher than your health. First of all, I'll tell you this. I know doctors who have cracked some seemingly impossible cases with the help of AI, so it can be a powerful tool. But AI can also hallucinate, provide bad advice, and be just as confident when it does that. If you do decide to plug any personal medical information into one of these chatbots, you should know that while the companies that created them have robust privacy protections in place, they are not bound by HIPAA, like your healthcare provider is. Whatever the advice presented to you, take it with a degree of healthy skepticism. Always get a second opinion. And remember, if you ever experience concerning symptoms, skip the AI consult and head straight to the ER. I'm Dr. Sanjay Gupta, helping you live a better life.
0: Just a couple weeks ago, Miranda Lambert was one of several artists that were honored at the Billboard's 2026 Country Power Players event. Here's Miranda now.

0: A John Deere sitting on a hillside with a small bird perched on the stack. That's what country sounds like.
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21: People have started using AI for all sorts of things, but I cannot think of an area where the stakes are higher than your health. First of all, I'll tell you this. I know doctors who have cracked some seemingly impossible cases with the help of AI, so it can be a powerful tool. But AI can also hallucinate, provide bad advice, and be just as confident when it does that. If you do decide to plug any personal medical information into one of these chatbots, you should know that while the company

And now, we'd like to share our favorite recipe for a good time. First, add a little of this. Then, sprinkle in a bit of this. And then, add a whole bunch of these ones. Finally, mix well, serve, and enjoy daily. 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

0: South of Sanity, that is Zach Topf. What a week it was for Taylor Swift as she became the youngest woman to be inducted into the Songwriters Hall of Fame. When she got up to make her speech, she says, I have three special people to thank. That was her mom, Andrea, her dad, Scott, and her brother, Austin, for making the sacrifice to pick the whole family up and move to Nashville so she could do the one thing, the only thing she ever wanted to do, and that was to write music. Yeah, well, I think it all worked out for him, don't you?
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0: 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And we know that hootin' leads to hollerin'. Yeah! 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

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That is Riley Green with Ella Langley and their number one hit. Well, she is 25 days in today. We're talking about Kelsey, an ocean rower headed to Hawaii. We'll get you all caught up. But first, brand new from Lainey.

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0: Fix What You Didn't Break. That is Nate Smith, and he is currently on the road with his Long Live Country Rock and Roll Tour. But he also took to social media here about, I want to say, 2 weeks ago. I saw the post when he did it. Made some headlines for sharing a candid, emotionally charged message about the exhaustion of constantly needing to post online. Sometimes you just got to take that step away. No matter what people around you are telling you, take that step away for yourself.
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12: Making sure your kids get enough sleep. It's one of the most important things you can do for them as a parent, and yet it's often overlooked. Not only does sleep in the early years set the stage for mental and physical health, it also creates the foundation for how one sleeps later in life. That's according to the National Sleep Foundation. Now, that organization recommends 14 to 17 hours a night for newborns, 12 to 15 for infants, 11 to 14 for toddlers, 10 to 13 for preschoolers, and 9 to 11 for school-aged children. When it's age appropriate, start by talking to your kids about why sleep is important. It helps their body grow, helps their brains learn, helps their mood stay steady. Don't underestimate the importance of a routine. You can even narrate what you're doing step by step to help them along the way. I'm Dr. Sanjay Gupta, helping you live a better life.
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0: kid myself. Well, that is John Morgan. You know, we are 6 episodes into season 1 of Dutton Ranch. Only 3 episodes left in the first season. So in 3 weeks, we'll be wrapping up the first season of Dutton Ranch. Then what? Well, let's see. Taylor Sheridan's espionage thriller is back. Special Ops Lioness officially premieres on Sunday, August 2nd.
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Turn This Truck Around. That is Jordan Davis. Hi there, I'm Tony Cruz. Don't look now, but we're getting close to wrapping up the weekend. But before we do, let's talk about what age are people the happiest? I will tell you this. Oh, we got something to look forward to.

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0: Leave the Night on that is Sam Hunt, Max McDowell. Before that, you know, before we head into a brand new work week, how about I leave you with some happy news? At what age are people the happiest? Well, the happiest group is not the 20-year-olds, not even the 50-year-olds. Based on responses from almost 500,000 people, the most gleeful group, decades older. They're in their 70s. This group reported higher levels of life satisfaction, more positive emotions, and fewer negative emotions compared to all other ages. Like I said, we got something to look forward to.
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17: A better life with Dr. Sanjay Gupta.
18: We all know how important it is to stay active as we age, especially as we get older. But I've come to realize that for as good as people are about getting their cardio in, A lot of older folks really don't seem to be doing the recommended amount of strength training or even understand why it's so important. It helps you stay functional and therefore independent for as long as possible. Certified strength and conditioning specialist Dana Santis says a great place to start is not with dumbbells or barbells, but with your body weight, which allows you to build strength while also learning how your body moves and where your limitations exist. It also reduces the risk of overwhelming your connective tissue, which adapts more slowly than muscles as we get older. Once you're comfortable, you can dial up that intensity, but do it slowly, do it carefully. I'm Dr. Sanjay Gupta, helping you live a better life.

I saw a recent video of Kane outside with his kiddos, and it seems his youngest little crew might be a bit of a daredevil. And who do you think he gets that from, huh?

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1: 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That is the latest from John Party. 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Runs through July 19th. Oh, we're just getting started.
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0: Corey Kent and Co Wetzel with Rocky Mountain Low. Well, the World Cup may just be getting started, but for me, it is time for me to roll on out of here. Enjoy the rest of your weekend. And as you head into a brand new week, well, get out there and make it a great one.
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